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Just a sweet watermelon in the buckwheat.

0: walk, sail away with me. 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We will cross the mighty ocean into Charleston Bay. 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We will cross the mighty ocean into Charleston Bay.
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Que coisa louca. 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

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In this Buick's a century, 73 like you. 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Your Buick's a century, 73 like you. 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

0: 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Y'all niggas sounding like intruders.
1: 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Y'all niggas ain't no shooters.
0: I love calling out your fake so-sos on every coast. Some niggas always acting like hoes.
2: 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Or write a cool song. You're probably just an average Joe Blow. On these nets, cause I'm coming for ya. Out the Lost Gate to sunny Southern California.
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0: Yo,
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3: Tough MC ain't really saying nothing.
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2: Yeah! 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
2: You know what I'm saying? You know what I'm saying?

0: Listen, I'm about to get an iced out chain and say matcha, green diamonds.
1: So truthfully, did you ever think that becoming an

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Low-key just wear hoodies and collect records. Anything from Def Jam to Def Leppard. These days I'm doing more with less effort, the best ever. 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I don't stress never. 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

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Happy Valentine's. 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The boxers I spar with, hard hitting, sharp with it. Just so happens I can do it all. Plus I sound design, Calvin Klein. And for the thousandth time, I gotta show these haters this big smile of mine. Now say cheese. 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I swung the pendulum in a Pendleton from the west side, so it's Chucks before Timberland.

0: couldn't I? When they only 13, why shouldn't I? Only platinums on the wrist, how hood am I? 25-year run, how good am I? Oh my God, Rolls Royce all electric. Oh my God, spectacular, the Spectre. Oh my God, he called a phone talking reckless. Oh my God, I had to wake up for breakfast. There's a guest list for the necklace. 84 carats playing Tetris. Oh my God, I'm LV and Y3. Oh my God, King pushing YG.
1: Oh my God. Oh my God, oh my God, hey, oh my God, oh my God, oh my God, oh my God, hey, oh my God, oh my God, oh my God.
2: YG מארח את פושה T, oh my God.
1: Oh my God, oh my God, oh my God.
2: חדש בווסט קוסט, וגם לצד YG הוותיק, גם AZ צ'יקה, הצעיר, הוציא פרויקט חדש. קטע זה נקרא Packed Up.

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1: Check a flag, took while to pull up in the rallies. Bro, sellers hit a rave, you on the northern side of Cali. I had shorty ride with me, cut her off, she was.